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0: If you're listening for the first time, this is how we get down right here. 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It's the Great Golden Groove Show. 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My. 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

You know, there's no stars without a night. 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

You get off my mouth right here with the Gentle Giant on a Sunday evening. 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

hope you're making memories with the gentle giant on a Sunday evening. It's the Great Golden Groove Show with the music of the Delphonics. La la la la means I love you right here on KZWA 104.9. It's the Great Golden Groove Show. I'm James Eaglin, the gentle giant. This is what we do. We make memories on a Sunday afternoon, Sunday evening, inside the Great Golden Groove Show.

You see, I know you have it hard sometimes. But when you feel like you need me, or you can call me. You see, because I'll be somewhere around. You see, not only that. You see, I'll be your bridge over troubled waters. You see, the reason why I say this, baby, is because I love you, girl. I love you so much. Oh, sometimes I can't even explain. You see, you're like a flower that blooms in any season. And that's why I like to say, you're my flower, baby. You're my flower. Ooh, baby.

It's the Great Golden Groove Show and a gentle giant on a Sunday evening right here. 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They listen from all over the globe. Special shout outs to everybody streaming us on the brand new app, all those streaming us on the website, and all your electronical devices, Siri. And everything, all the devices that you may be listening to us on. We thank you. It's the Great Golden Groove Show as we winding it down into the blues segment coming up at the top of the hour. I just want you to know I appreciate you tuning in each and every Sunday, taking time, setting time aside. I get so many of you tell me, you know, you stop and you sit and you listen to the whole show each and every Sunday. We appreciate you. Because I appreciate each and every one of you that take time to listen to the Great Golden Groove Show. We put a lot of work into it. We don't just throw it together and say, hope you like it. We sit down and put each and every song together so it can strike a memory or two. Let's get right into it at the top of the hour. I'ma blues you before I lose you right here in the Lake City on KZWA 104.

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13: It's 7 o'clock. On a Sunday evening in the Lake City, I'm James England, the Gentle Giant. I'm getting ready to blues you before I lose you right here on the Blues Edition of the Great Golden Groove Show with the Gentle Giant on a Sunday evening in the Lake City. We're going to get down right here with Ain't Got No Money Blues, Car Broke Blues, Need a Job Blues. Oh, my woman just walked out on me. She took my dog and she slammed the door. That's the blues. Let's get into some blues right here on the Great Golden Groove Show right here on KZWA. It's the Great Golden Groove edition of the blues.

The Blues Edition, little T-Bone Walker talking about a stormy Monday right here on a Sunday evening in the Lake City with the gentle giant.

It's the gentle giant in the Lake City on the Great Golden Groove Show. I'm just trying to blues you before I leave you right here inside the Blues Edition of the Great Golden Groove Show.

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with the answer right here inside the Great Golden Groove Show, the Blues Edition, right here each and every Sunday evening. It's the blues. Oh, we don't give you a little southern soul and call it the blues, baby. It's the essence of the blues. It's the kind of blues that make you want to pour your whiskey in a gumbo pot and throw away the straw. It's a whole lot of meat on that bone right here on the sounds of the blues with the gentle giant in the Lake City.

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After

0: 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It's about my time. Well, my time is about up. It's time for me to get up, give up the air chair. Get ready for the next jock on the set who comes your way. Following me, it's been fun. It's been a blast. It's the Great Golden Groove Show, the fastest 4 hours in radio right here on KZWA 104.9. I'm James Eaglin, the Gentle Giant, saying so long. If you get on your knees tonight, say a prayer for me, and I guarantee you, I'll say one for you. Good Lord willing, we'll see each other and meet again on next Sunday afternoon, 4 p.m. to 8 o'clock, right here for the Great Golden Groove Show. You have a great rest of your Sunday evening. Until next time, see ya.
1: 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That includes the amazing volunteers, generous sponsors, loyal supporters, and of course, the incredible community. 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

0: 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Southwest Louisiana, this celebration is all about you. We want to say thank you to everyone who helped make the Faye Brown Blackwell Juneteenth Festival a success. That includes the amazing volunteers, generous sponsors, loyal supporters, and of course, the incredible community. 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
5: 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Some travel fast, some move slow, some walk, some ride, some work inches from traffic. 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
3: 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Southwest Louisiana, this celebration is all about you. 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

0: 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Southwest Louisiana, this celebration is all about you. 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

I used to think about immature things. You know, like, do you love me? 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But you know, I'm a man now, baby, a grown man. 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

0: KZWA 104.9 proudly presents the Community Appreciation Heart Day. Southwest Louisiana, this celebration is all about you. 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

0: 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Southwest Louisiana, this celebration is all about you. We want to say thank you to everyone who helped make the Faye Brown Blackwell Juneteenth Festival a success. 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

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But then they found the courage to keep their head up high. And you know what? Once again, they're happy.

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2: How many of y'all in here know that God's got some things for you? And it look like the enemy trying to make you look like you never reach it. Tell somebody, God's getting ready to do something that's going to blow your mind. Tell them that God's getting ready to do this thing. I don't care how long you've been waiting on it. You got to hang on in there. Don't give up. Don't give in. There's many of you in here that God said that your business will never go under because of what he's already promised you. And the enemy's trying to throw little things in the way to tell you that it'll never grow. But the devil is a liar. Tell somebody, I know what God did for me. I know how he moved on my behalf. I know how he gave me favor. I know who the people he put in place.

many of you all in here have had some impossible situations? Some of you all have been sick. God heals your body. 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How many of y'all been to the point where you didn't have a dime? 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And nobody

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0: It's Money Making Monday with financial guru Ash Cash on DD in the Morning.
1: Yep, it sure is. Listen, here he is, Ash Cash on this Monday. All right, so Ash Cash, I got a question for you. I met a woman. She was telling me about, you know, she's also a financial guru, and she was telling me that she went from homeless to, like, you know, really rich and everything. And the way that she did it, she said she was a single mom. She went to go get an $1,100 apartment, and she was declined for the $1,100 apartment. Then she goes, and she goes to get a loan to buy a duplex, and she got approved. She said, how is it that she couldn't rent an $1,100 apartment, but she could buy a duplex? And she told me how she did it. She said because the bank would give her the money on projected income from that other side of the duplex. Is that true?
2: Yeah. That's 1,000%. And you know, it's funny because I think that a lot of times we don't realize how America is a corporation, and it will always benefit the business owner and not the individual, right? So you think about this as an individual, because she tried to rent the apartment, the bank is looking at her as a person. So how much money do you make? I believe you have to make like 40 times the amount of the rent in order to qualify, right? So if she don't have any money, she can't qualify, or she doesn't make enough money, especially when you're looking at jobs and people not making enough. On the flip side, in order for her to buy the duplex, the bank is now looking at this as a business transaction, right? And so when she buys that duplex, from a business perspective, they're saying, well, now you're not just buying a place to live in or renting a place. You're actually, you know, you're owning this, and it automatically makes you a landlord. And so what they do is they look at the rents, right, that are in that projected area, and based on that rent, they'll actually give you up to 70% of that, of the rent projected as income to make you qualify in order for you to buy it.
3: Oh, wow.
2: And so to me, I just wish more people knew that because we're not taught this, right? So we get scared, right? So a lot of people think, all right, the first home I'm going to buy is a house to live in, right? And then you buy that house to live in. Now you literally are a slave to that house, right? Because you think you own the house, but you don't own the house. The bank owns the house. And then you have to continuously work in order to pay for that house. But imagine if your first house, if you were taught that, you know what, the first house, I'm not going to, I'm going to live in it, but I'm going to get a multifamily house, and that multifamily is going to pay for that mortgage. So if I never worked, right, I know that it's going to pay off this mortgage, and I can live rent free. It sounds too good to be true, but imagine, right? We talk about a duplex in some areas, right? In some areas, there's triplexes and quads and four apartment places, right? So imagine that. If the bank is going to give you 70% of projected income, imagine if it was a triplex. Imagine if it was a four unit.
1: Well, do you have to live in it?
2: So it depends on the program, right? So most programs, because you're gonna need like a down payment, or you're gonna need to put some money up front. And so a lot of times people do what's the FHA loans, right? And so if you do a traditional, it's gonna require you to put 20% down. But if you do an FHA loan, and use some type of government program, you can actually only put 3% down, and you can have a 580 credit score. Like, your credit score doesn't have to be a pristine. And if you use a program, you have to live in it at least 1 year.
1: Got it.
2: So, yes.
3: You know, bank systems are crazy. So my bankruptcy lawyer told me, he was like, even with a bankruptcy, some banks are more willing to give a guy or a person with bankruptcy a loan instead of somebody who's never had any kind of history.
1: Really?
3: Because the person with the bankruptcy, if you tried to run a business and failed at it and had to file for bankruptcy, at least you tried. And you had a business mentality. They'd rather invest in business people
1: than individuals.
3: Yes.
2: Again, in our community, we make bankruptcy a curse, right? Think about 50 Cent. Everybody talk about, oh, 50 Cent, like when he went, right, like literally went from bankruptcy to almost billionaire.
1: Yeah.
2: He's probably a billionaire, but he probably don't want nobody know his business.
1: Yeah.
2: Right? So from bankruptcy to billionaire, why? Because bankruptcy is actually a tool for wealth, right? Bankruptcy is about restructuring. Bankruptcy says, hey, I tried this thing, it didn't work out, now I know what not to do, and I'm gonna restructure my debt. So to that point, Banks, yes, will take a chance on you because they know that you understand business. The bank needs to make money, and the only way the bank makes money by lending out money.
1: See, this is interesting. This is why you gotta listen on Mondays, everybody. It is why you need to buy all 1,700 of Ash Cash books. This is why you need to watch his podcast.
4: I'm going
1: Ash
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1: Cash.
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1: All right, let them know how to find you.
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1: I like that. Money Making Monday. Clap it up, Mr. Ash Cash. It's Dee Dee in the morning.

0: It's Dee Dee in the morning about to play our $1,000 minute game. Before we do, let me ask the guys a question. Do you guys know what sexy is?
1: Sexy?
0: Yeah. Being sexy, they say, is more than a t-shirt. This shows off your hours you spend in the gym for perfecting your biceps.
2: Sexy,
0: they said there
2: are
0: unexpected factors that that will be sexy. You ready for it? The smell of sexy. They said smell.
1: Yes.
0: Hmm. Yeah, they said how a person's smell is sexy. Mm-hmm. Voice.
1: Yes.
0: A person's voice, whether it's a man or a woman.
1: Yes.
0: It depends on a voice. Yes. Men like, they say you guys like women with high-pitched voices. So I need to, I gotta talk like that.
3: I like a little rasp.
1: You
3: do?
1: Yeah, me too.
3: Yeah, I like a little rasp.
0: They also say, guess what? They say facial features. Beauty is in the eye of the beholder, but they say attractiveness of a face has to be quantified or something like that. They say it's talking about symmetry, this and that, but they say facial features also make you sexy.
1: Yep.
0: Mm-hmm. Financial security makes you sexy. A man is deemed way attractive when he has financial security.
2: Well, every billionaire is attractive.
3: Yep. A woman is the same. No.
0: Yep. Really? You all like a woman who has financial security?
1: What?
0: Oh, I didn't know that.
1: Lord have mercy.
3: We don't want no broke B.
1: No.
0: Oh, all right.
3: I love it.
0: And then they say kissing. They say all it takes is one kiss for both men and women to assess the future of their relationship.
1: I love the kiss.
0: Say that it is a kiss, and that's how you know sexy.
1: Yeah, man, I love the kiss. When I turn my head to the side and everything, I'm telling you, I kiss so long where I breathe.
0: Stinks.
1: I know they don't stink, but I breathe on you through my nostrils.
0: Oh, okay.
1: I make your cheeks warm.
0: Okay, because you know you can't smell like breath.
1: Yeah, for real.
0: If you do too much kissing.
1: Yeah,
3: true enough.
0: I did that in high school.
1: I like to kiss early in the morning, but when you don't brush your teeth.
0: Mm-mm. Let's get to the game.
4: Boss up with a bag. You got the answers. We got that bread. $1,000 all for you with the $1,000 minute game. Exclusively on Dee Dee in the morning.
0: Not the little men to be in my mouth.
3: Yeah.
0: I mean, wait, that is
3: not me.
0: Get to the game.
1: Sound like a choo-choo to me.
0: I didn't mean that. I didn't mean to say. I was thinking, you know, a little tiny man. Okay.
3: Yeah. Oh, no.
0: Like the snap, crackle, and pop being with the cereal.
1: Uh-uh.
0: You know how they be in the cereal.
1: No, you're talking about a construction site.
0: All right.
3: Work zone.
0: Hold on a second. That is a construction site on that cereal.
1: Oh, yeah, it is. Look, they in there looking like they got time and a half.
0: Snap, crackle, and pop.
1: Come on, man.
0: And Pop is the one.
1: Pop, yeah, he the floor manager.
0: I don't know, but Snap will snap on you.
1: Oh, yeah, Snap, yeah.
0: Okay, fine. Let's keep it moving. Okay. Hi, is this Natalie or Natalia? Who is this?
5: Yeah, it's Natalia.
0: Natalia. I love it.
1: Girl, your name Natalie.
0: I love that.
5: It's not.
3: You can tell Natalia a character because she said,
0: uh-uh.
3: Y'all just said I like a woman with a little raspy voice. Where you from, Natalia?
5: No.
3: What part of the country?
5: I'm from Mississippi.
3: Hey.
1: Come on,
5: now.
1: What part of Mississippi you from?
5: I'm from Jacktown.
1: Me too. West side. I went to Jim Hill. Where you went to high school?
5: I went to Callaway.
1: From that north side.
3: Look,
1: that Beasley Road.
3: I really want to talk about how JJ knocked me for my game now.
1: Yeah.
0: And then guess what I want to talk about? I don't think there's anybody left in Mississippi.
1: Nah.
5: For real.
0: Everybody that moved up out of Mississippi.
1: Hell, that sounds like the whole state under construction. Eh?
0: For real. All right, Natalia, we're going to spin the wheel. Here we go. Good luck.
6: DG.
7: J. Cruz. 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
0: $20.
2: Hey. All right, so listen, I'm going to read you this question. If you don't know the answer, you say pass to save time. I'll come back to it. If I repeated the question, you got it wrong the first time. Try again. You ready?
5: Okay.
2: All right, here we go. Do you prefer hot or cold seasons?
5: Cold.
2: What month does it start to really feel like autumn?
5: Ooh, October.
2: All right. Who is the second president of the U.S.? Who was?
5: Ooh, Lord. Mm-hmm. Pass.
2: How old is singer Kalani?
5: Ooh, wow. Kalani, 28, 29, 30. All right.
2: Which NBA team does Klay Thompson play on?
5: Pass.
2: Name a state starting with a W.
5: Washington.
1: Yep.
2: What's the fourth question I asked you?
5: Fourth question was, what team does Seattle play on?
2: Who on the morning show is not a dog person?
5: Who's not a dog person? J. Cruz.
2: What does WWJD stand for?
5: WWJ. Oh, what would you do?
2: I spell litigation.
5: Litigation, L-I-T-I-G-A-T-I-O-N.
1: Yeah.
3: Who's the second president
1: here? Hey, what are the fights?
0: Natalia,
1: yeah,
0: did that.
1: Natalia.
2: Yeah, you got that girl.
1: That's what we do from SIP. That's what we do from
0: you
1: SIP.
0: You got 7 out of 10, girl. All right, okay. Here's what you missed. Who was the second president of the United States? John Adams. Mm-hmm. Which NBA team does Klay Thompson play on? The Dallas Mavericks.
5: Oh, my God. Yep. Okay.
0: And then the fourth question that J. Cruz asked was, how old is singer Kehlani? So you got 7 out of 10. $10 every correct answer. We added up to $70, and then you got an extra 20 when you spun the wheel. $90 coming to you. Do me a favor. Tell everybody the show that gave you a shot at that money.
5: TV in the morning.
1: Oh, I love it. Energy.
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6: So, Janelle, who are you going to make mad?
10: I want to make my mama mad.
6: What you going to tell her?
10: I'm going to tell her I didn't pay the car note and you took her car.
6: Oh, you didn't pay the car note. Here we go. Let's call her.
11: Hello.
10: Mama.
11: What?
10: The people from the bank here to take the call because I haven't been paying the car note. I just ain't have the money. I told you I've been doing it, but I haven't been doing it. And they had to take the call. And I don't know what to do.
11: No, that's f***ing nothing, because I know damn well you paid the bills. I kept telling you over and over, Janelle, over and over, Janelle. I know damn well I ain't supposed to take no call that my damn name is on.
10: I just ain't been having no money, Mama.
11: I don't want to hear that shit. You go to work every damn day. You need to stop spending your money on foolishness.
10: Now,
11: I know damn well you're not going to mess up my damn credit. I don't give a damn what you tell them. But I know they're not going to touch that call.
10: Mama, they already got it on the thing, like on the truck.
11: Well, you need to get your ass up on the truck and get my damn truck off of there.
10: He told me I can't do nothing. He said I just could get my stuff out of there.
12: Let me talk to him.
11: Who the hell is that? Yes?
12: Yeah, is this your car we finna tow away, baby?
11: No, you're not taking my damn car.
1: Oh, yeah. We taking this mug here. We taking this one, baby. Where you from? It sounds like you got an accent or something like that. I heard something. Where you from, love?
11: I'm from Louisiana. I'm not the one.
1: Yeah, whoa, you not the one. Well, I ain't the two, baby. I'm going to tell you right now. We taking this call. I'm going to go and hook it up, finish hooking it up. I'll let you talk back to her. You better get your bus pass together, Louisiana, because this one mine, baby.
11: You better get my damn truck off of the truck.
1: Oh, see, they must not speak English down there, Louisiana, because you must not be understanding. I don't know which part of this you not comprehending, but we not dropping this truck, baby. You got to pay to play. You hear me?
11: Oh, guess what? If you don't take my truck off of that, you're going to fucking pay. You don't talk to me like that. You're making
1: dumb
11: play.
1: Whoa. I talk to you how I want to talk to you, love. But I tell you what, I'll make a deal with you. You make me some etouffee or some gumbo, get me a beignet or something like that, maybe I'll think about dropping your car. Other than that, this one mine, baby.
11: Who the fuck is
6: Kathleen.
11: Yes?
6: It's a prank call.
11: I was about to get ignorant. Because, you know, because number one, she needs to pay her bill.
6: It's a prank call. That's not true, okay?
11: Okay.
6: All right. Y'all give it up for Janelle and her mother, Kathleen.
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2: Good morning. It's Dee Dee in the morning. We were talking about being scammed. You ever been scammed, y'all? We trying to figure out. Come on.
3: Yeah.
2: Somebody scammed the hell out of you, whether it's a relationship, a filter, a financial scam.
3: Boy.
2: Somebody scammed you from the internet. We want to know who the hell scammed you and how. Hey, good morning. Is this Keisha?
4: Yes, ma'am. How are you?
2: Wonderful. Keisha, how you get scammed, girl? Who scammed you?
4: So, it really wasn't me. It was my sister. Mm-hmm. I've been scammed plenty of times, but hers was more memorable. It was supposed to be them people who pay half bills.
2: Mm-hmm.
4: No, it ain't right. But they paid it, and 2 months later, it came back, and my sister got put out because she didn't have the money to pay both of them months.

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1: Sending out some warning shots right now. 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
1: Today's scripture is 1 Corinthians chapter 2 and verse 9. It says, "But as it is written, your eye has not seen, your ear has not heard, and neither has it entered the heart of man, the things which God has prepared for them that love him." I love the past tense in this scripture because it implies that what we are oftentimes waiting for God to do, he has already done. It just needs to be revealed to us. And verse 10 tells us clearly that that revelation comes through Holy Spirit. 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
0: Don't just hear about it after it's all over. 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
4: Good morning. We were talking about if you could send a warning to your ex's partner. That's all we want to know. Mm. Is this Lindsay?
5: Yes, this is Lindsay.
4: All right, come on, Lindsay. If you could send a warning sign to your ex's next partner, what would you say?
5: If you are expected to be wined and dined, he is not the one.
6: Damn,
5: he is very self-absorbed, and he is more focused on his looks and his own self than he is on anything else. So,
6: sound like somebody we know.
4: I know, I was going to say, is his name, it begins with a J.
7: Y'all need to stop.
6: Do we be cruising?
5: No.
4: No? Okay.
5: Begins with an X.
4: All right, good. All right, thank you, Lindsay. I appreciate that. Here is Jay. Hey, Jay.
8: What's up?
4: All right, Jay, listen, if you could send a warning to your ex's next partner, you're like, warning, warning, what would that message be?
8: It would be very manipulative and lazy.
4: Oh, hell no.
6: That's a bad combo.
4: All right, right, not lazy, too.
8: Manipulative.
4: Why was she lazy, Jay? What happened? Why did you say she was lazy? What didn't she do?
8: Man, I would be out working hard, trying to get it, come home, house ain't clean. She didn't want to work, so it just wasn't working.
6: Yeah. Mm-hmm.
4: How long were you guys together, Jay?
8: Hey, actually, we were married.
4: Oh, damn.
6: Sheesh.
4: Oh, y'all were married for how long? How long?
6: Wow. What made you marry her?
8: You know, in the beginning, it wasn't really like that.
6: That's how it be, though.
4: You got comfortable, Jay?
8: She got too comfortable on me. I couldn't deal with it no more. Yeah,
6: that's real. Yeah. Right, I like how you said that. Yeah. You know what? It really wasn't like that in the beginning.
4: So in the beginning, though, when you came home from work, what, the house would be clean? She'd make dinner for you and all that? Be you ready?
8: Yes.
4: And then
8: it did.
6: Stopped.
4: Everything
8: just changed.
6: Yeah,
8: all
6: yeah.
8: of a sudden.
6: So. Yeah. She started eating all the leftovers, didn't leave you none. Coming home with food and didn't ask you if you want some. I get it. Stop.
4: All right. Thank
8: for
4: you.
8: Sure. For sure.
4: Thank you, Jay. Thank you for your call. I appreciate it. Here's Miranda. Miranda, if you could send a warning to your ex's next partner, what would your warning message be?
7: He is a hypocrite. Run. Run.
4: Damn.
6: Run.
4: Damn, I like it.
7: Baby, run for the hills.
4: Damn.
7: You hear me?
4: Run.
6: Said that with her chest, too.
4: I know it. Run for us. Run. She was like, Miranda's like, get out of there. All right, here's Sheena. Hey, Sheena, if you could send a warning to your ex's next partner, what would your warning message be?
9: I would tell her to check that phone. Check that phone.
6: It's always in that phone.
9: Everything is in that phone. It's all in there, girl.
4: No, Sheena, no. You went through it?
6: Damn.
9: No, I didn't go through it. I ain't that crazy. I'm not trying to lose 50 pounds, but I'm just letting her know it's all in there.
4: And there was a lot of stuff in his phone, as you knew of. And what was in there, though, by the way?
9: Just a thousand of other females that he's playing, living double lives with and juggling and probably all their pictures.
4: Okay.
9: Dating apps, all of it.
4: Yeah. So warning. He can't be faithful is what you're saying.
6: Yeah.
9: Right. Right.
4: That's
9: he has
4: warning.
9: To have at least three or four girlfriends at a time.
4: All right.
6: I like how Sheena said, I ain't go through that phone. He ain't finna have me ugly crying down the wall. I know that's right, Sheena.
4: Thank you, Sheena. Thank you for your call.

0: Thank you for your call. All right, so we're trying to figure this out. What would you say? A warning sign to the person dating your ex right now. What would that warning sign be, all right? Mm. We need to know it right now at 833-TALK-TO-DEEDEE.
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0: It's Dee Dee in the morning.
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1: 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It's Dee Dee in the Morning, J. Cruz, J.J. Williamson, Trey G. Woo-hoo. 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
1: Don't just hear about it after it's all over. 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
3: Good morning. It's Dee Dee in the morning. We're about to play our $1,000 minute game, but I want to shout out to most of America right now. America, I like you, and I realize something. We're a lot alike than we know. Guess what they said? 94% of America says they don't answer phone calls with unknown numbers.
4: Nope.
3: I don't either.
5: I thought it would be higher, honestly.
3: Yeah, 94% though. Trey, 100% would be
5: Yeah.
3: Yeah, but we had 94, my dude.
5: I thought it'd be higher.
3: Trey said I wanted to be 98%.
5: 99.9%.
3: There are a few people who still answer the unknown number. I don't at all. I actually do. I'll be honest with you, I don't even answer known number. I'd be like, oh, I answer it later. I'll talk to you later.
5: The last time I answered an unknown number, it was a girl on there, and she said, oh, we had a good time at the club last night, right? You gave me your number. I said, baby, I don't even go to the club, so who know me? How you know me?
3: Damn. All right then, Trey. Yeah.
5: I don't know who that
6: got
5: was.
6: Got him.
5: Yeah.
7: Want a grand? Get it done in 60 seconds.
8: 60 seconds.
7: A minute to win it with the $1,000 minute game. A Dee Dee in the morning exclusive.
3: Here's Courtney. Hey, Courtney.
9: Hi.
3: How are you?
9: Good. How are you?
3: Wonderful. I love your energy. Yeah. You hear this, y'all?
6: Courtney, you sound like you've been up since about 3:30.
9: You know what? I have an early morning.
6: Oh, wow.
3: Oh, really? Well, how do you start your mornings? You get up? Do you exercise? You pray? You take a shower? Do you get mad?
9: Unwind?
3: What?
9: I get up and I put on my devotions, get into a positive spirit.
6: Yes, that's
9: how I get my day started.
3: Oh, that's beautiful. That's wonderful.
10: Put on devotion.
3: She put on her devotion.
6: Yes, she do.
3: Okay.
6: My God.
3: Well, listen, let's spin this wheel and see what happens, all right? Here we go.
11: DG. J. Cruz. JJ from the SIP.
12: Trey G. Trey G.
13: $30 bonus.
14: Whoa, the big 3-0.
6: That's a devotion right there.
5: All right, Court. That devotion obviously worked.
6: Yeah.
5: Because you're about to get a blessing.
9: Amen.
5: Yes, indeed. Yes, indeed. I'm going to read you the 10 questions. If you don't know the answer, Court, what you going to say, love?
9: Pass.
5: That's right. And we're going to spin the block. We're going to answer it again. That sound like a plan?
9: Yes.
5: Okay, let's get paid.
6: Let's go.
5: First question. Do you prefer hot or cold seasons?
9: Hot.
5: What month does it start? Does it really start to feel like autumn?
9: October.
5: Who was the second president of the United States?
9: Pass.
5: How old is singer Kalani?
9: 26, 27, 28, 29, 30.
5: There we go. Which NBA team does Klay Thompson play for?
9: Denver?
6: Uh-uh.
9: Pass.
5: Name a state starting with the letter W.
9: Washington.
6: Uh-huh.
5: What's the fourth question that I asked you?
9: Trey Thompson.
5: No.
9: Kehlani.
5: There you go.
6: Yeah, yeah.
5: Who on the morning show is not a dog person?
9: Dee
5: Dee. What does WWJD stand for?
9: What would Jesus do?
6: Come on now.
5: Spell the word litigation.
9: L-I-T-I-G-A-T-I-O-N.
6: Yes, ma'am.
5: Who was the second president of the United States?
6: Come on, come on, come on. No, that wasn't him.
3: Seven
6: either.
3: Out of ten.
6: They wasn't.
3: Let's see. You missed this one. You missed. Who was the second president of the United States? John Adams.
6: John Quincy.
3: John Quincy Adams, right?
6: John Quincy at that.
3: Which NBA team does Klay Thompson play on? Dallas Mavericks. And who on the morning show is not a dog person? Jay Cruz.
4: Mm-hmm.
3: Seven out of ten. $10 every correct answer. We added up to $70. And how much money did she get extra?
5: $30.
3: $100 coming to you. All right.
9: I'll take it.
3: Congrats. Do me a favor. Tell everybody the show that gave you a shot at $1,000.
9: CD in the morning.
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2: 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Have a great day. 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

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That's Mr. Hot Topic would put it up in their face. I'm your boy, Levert the Bass Man, and I am so excited to be with you wherever you may be today. We got a whole bunch of things to talk about. Number one, 9 days ago, we got struck by lightning, and so a lot of our equipment was damaged. So if you're wondering why you're not hearing the normal introduction, it's because it was on the server that got damaged. And if you're an advertiser and wondering why you haven't been hearing your advertisements playing, it's because we're fixing the equipment. And sometimes they get skipped or what have you, but we're not doing it on purpose, I promise you. If you're wondering why you can't call in for the question of the day brought to you by Rain Realty, it's because our phones are down and we can't really accept any phone calls. And if you're wondering why you can't participate in the All Request Lunch Hour brought to you by the Foundation House, it's because our phones were damaged and the equipment were damaged in the when we got struck by lightning 9 days ago. So that's why you haven't been hearing us the way you have. And so if you're wondering why you haven't been hearing me speak as often as you can or as I normally do, it's because we're fixing the equipment during this particular time. But none of that matters right now because we're throwing a party. That's right. We're throwing a Juneteenth celebration appreciation party on July 25th. You know, that's going to be incredible. Saying thank you twice an hour every day for 2.5 weeks wasn't enough. We want to say thank you in person. So come on out to the Foundation House on July 25th at 7 p.m. so that we can say thank you in person to all the volunteers, the performers, the sponsors, everybody. Come on out. It's a free event and we can't wait to see you there. All right. At around 10:15, we've got the birthday shout out. But right now, I think this is the deal with two occasions on KZWA 104.9.

0: KCWA 104.9. That was King George with Girl, You Got It. I'm your boy, Levert the Bass Man, and it's time for the birthday shout-out. Hey! Celebrating a birthday today is my homie, Mr. Nate Carver. Happy birthday, buddy. Happy birthday to Teresa Guillory, Patricia Hardy Prudham, and Devin Cringer, James Calvin, Gabby Paolo, Ronald Michael Piper, and Vince Ford. Happy birthday, everybody. Celebrating a birthday over the weekend was Tanya Williams, Richard Zeno, Bridget Brooks Wilson, Lisa Marie, Christopher Abbott, Sabir MacArthur, Jeremy Manuel, J.R. Duhon, Parker Burnett, Bonnie Andrews, Tara Nicole Lonesome, and Annette Lizette. Happy birthday, everybody. So what about you? Oh, and Kaylin Alfred, happy birthday. So what about you? You got a birthday, anniversary, request? I don't know, maybe you want to be like Gilbert Brown and hear your name mentioned across the airwaves. Whatever it is, you can't give me a call at 337-491-0966, nor, but you can download the KZWA app, but you can't send me a text on it. 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

0: KZWA 104.9, that is Patti LaBelle with Feels Like Another One. I'm your boy Lavert the Bassman, and it's time for me to let you know about your local weather. It's currently 86 degrees in the shade right now. And honestly, temperature, well, that's going to be the biggest talking point throughout the afternoon, as most areas are going to be heading into the middle to upper 90s. Now, if you do have any outdoor plans, please be sure to drink plenty of water, stay hydrated, and if you got to go inside, go inside. Don't stay out there, because it's going to really be hot today. Matter of fact, heat index values, they're going to be elevated, with most areas feeling like 104 to 107 degrees throughout the afternoon, through Monday through Wednesday. So if you got to be outside, stay hydrated, stay cool, and if you can't do any of those things, stay inside where the air conditioning is, okay? Now let's talk about rain. Rain chances remain limited as well, with only a stray shower chance heading into the second half of Tuesday, but slowly increasing later in the week as our focus turns towards the tropics. Now, Tropical Depression 2 remains in the northern Gulf of Mexico, just south of the Florida Panhandle, and the system is slowly expected to gain strength and become the second named storm of the year, and her name's gonna be Bertha. That's right, so Big Bertha gonna be coming through by the end of the week. Now, there are several things that we're watching, including how quickly the storm strengthens and the exact track and timing. Thankfully, the high pressure system is in close proximity, and there will be a good deal of wind shear across the region, which will help keep the system mostly organized and on the weaker side. But the bulk of the activity with the system looks to be confined on the southern side of the center of circulation, which is why the track is so important. Now, a weaker system will hug along the coastline and could bring a few more showers, as well as breezy conditions to parts of southwest Louisiana. I'm your boy Lavert the Bassman, and that's your local weather. Come back and see me at about a quarter before the hour, and I'll let you know everything going on in the world around you. But right now, it's Leon Chavis with Can We Talk on KZWA 104.9.
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0: KZWA 104.9, that is Brownstone with I Can't Tell You Why, a remix from the Eagles. I'm your boy, Levert the Bassman, and it's time for me to let you know everything going on in the world around you. Starting over in Iran, U.S. military has identified two soldiers that were killed in the Iranian conflict in Jordan, while American forces face rising deaths in escalating war with Iran. Now, there are the men behind. Well, Donald Trump has set up freedom gas stations across the country, and they're selling gas for $3.47 a gallon. And the reason they're able to do this is because of an NFL coach, a GOP fundraiser, and two New Jersey brothers. Now, it's hard to exactly figure out who these people are because they're bounced around in shell companies allegedly across the country, but at least we know it's an NFL coach, a GOP fundraiser, and two New Jersey brothers are responsible for Trump's freedom gas stations across the country that are selling gas at $3.47 a gallon, while the national average is about $4 a gallon. Meanwhile, at America's mother's house, Andy Burnham becomes the United Kingdom's 7th prime minister in a decade. Meanwhile, here in the United States of America, the World Cup is over. Spain won, beating Argentina 1-0, and Donald Trump celebrated like it was the United States team, and they tried to take him off the stage so that Spain can celebrate with their own country, but he was stubborn and didn't move. And finally, Shakira, Madonna, Muppets, BTS, Justin Bieber, Burna Boy, and more, well, they took the main stage at the World Cup, and they performed like it was their last day on Earth. I'm your boy, Levert the Bassman. And that's some of what's going on in the world around you. 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Coming up at around 11:20, we've got the question of the day.
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0: 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That is Tucker with Booty Roll. I like that right there. 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We've got the question of the day, but right now, it's I don't know what this one is. It doesn't have a label on it. Well, let's both be surprised. 1, 2, 3.
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0: 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Throwbacks and today's best R&B. I'm your boy, Levert the Bassman. And, it's time for the question of the day. Hey! And if you'd like to participate in the conversation by answering the question of the day, all you've got to do is follow me online. Look for Levert the Bassman across social media, Facebook, Instagram, TikTok. Answer me down there in the comments section below. You can't give me a call because we got struck by lightning 9 days ago and our equipment is down. Question of the day. What's your dream vacation destination, huh? Where is your dream vacation destination? Me, I want to go to Ghana. I really want to go to Ghana so badly. I want to visit all 54 countries of Africa. And then after that, I want to spend some time in Hawaii. You know, show some respects to the natives. But I really do want to go to Ghana, all 54 countries in Africa, and Hawaii. That's mine. What's yours? What's your dream vacation destination? Give me a... Well, you can't give me a call. So follow me across social media. Look for Levert the Bassman on Facebook, Instagram, TikTok, Twitter, Blue Sky, you name it. Follow me there. Or follow me at KZWA 104.9. 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Well, that's brought to you by Rain Realty, where luxury lives and dreams find their address. So if you're thinking of buying or selling, visit rainrealty.luxury or call 337-426-9777.
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KZWA 104.9, that is Usher with My Way. I'm your boy, LaVert the Bassman, and I figured it's a really good time to go ahead and revisit the question of the day, which is super simple. What's your dream vacation destination, huh? What is your dream vacation destination? These come to us from online, because that's the only way we can contact one another right now. Tristan Gabriel says, Petra, Jordan, and Machu Picchu. Ooh, those are two really good places. Yeah, I like that. Michelle Knighton Spikes says, Bora Bora or the Maldives. I like that. Connie Aaron says, anywhere with a husband, as he's a great travel partner. Aww. Sonia Simpson says, Antarctica. And McLaurin D says, Bora Bora. That's theirs. What's yours? What's your dream vacation destination? Give me a call at 337. Oh, you can't. Because the phone lines are down. We got struck by lightning 9 days ago. So follow me on social media. Look for LaVert the Bassman across Facebook, Instagram, TikTok, Blue Sky, Twitter. Follow me anywhere there. Answer the question there. 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And hopefully the guy who runs our social media will add that to the account. 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

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That's audio with That's on You. I'm your boy, Levert the Bassman, and you just stepped into the beginning of the All Request Lunch Hour, brought to you by the Foundation House, located at 720 Enterprise Boulevard, open Monday through Friday from 11 a.m. to 2 p.m., and I don't know what's on the menu today because that phone is broken. So swing by the Foundation House, pick you up something nice, and tell them I sent you. In the meantime, I can't play your request because that phone, too, is broken. We got struck by lightning 9 days ago, and we're still trying to figure this out. So enjoy this song, and I hope you like it on KZWA 104.9.

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That is Estelle with A Love Like Ours. I'm your boy, Levert the Bassman, and the number 3 bus just ran into somebody's house. Yeah, seriously. The number 3 city bus ran into somebody's house. This just happened a few moments ago. I don't have all the information, but as soon as I do, I'll be back to let you know what's going on in your city. Right now, here's Brian Jack and the Zydeco Gamblers reminding the people on the number 3 bus. Hold on.

0: KZWA 104.9, that's Brian Jack and the Zydeco Gamblers with Hold On. And as promised, I'm LaVert the Bassman, back to let you know what happened on the number 3 bus this morning. Now, the number 3 bus ran off the road and hit a house south of I-10 this morning. Police and firefighters are on the scene of the crash near the corner of Mill and South Shattuck Street. Now, the bus is in the front yard of a home and a SUV, and the house is damaged. And officers were on the scene. They were conducting a sobriety test on a woman at the scene before handcuffing her and putting her in the back of a unit. This is a developing story, and more, and as more information becomes available, I'll be one of the first to let you know. I honestly thought it was the chick who drives the number 2 bus, Miss Eleanor. She was making people show their Medicaid card. That asked, he was asking them, why are you paying this much and why are you paying that? Show me your Medicaid card if you on Medicaid or something like that. I don't think you're supposed to do that, but that's what she was doing. So I thought it was her, but it's not her. She drives the number 2 bus. This was the number 3 bus going down on Mill and Shattuck Street. Stay tuned to 104.9 KZWA Throwbacks, today's best R&B, and I'll let you know everything going on in the city of Lake Charles as I learn it.
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2: Today's scripture is Joshua chapter 1, verse 8. It says, "This book of the law shall not depart out of your mouth, but you shall meditate in it day and night, that you may observe to do according to all that is written in it. Then you shall make your way prosperous, and then you shall have good success." Biblical meditation creates a biblical consciousness. And when you have a biblical consciousness, it'll lead to an empowerment for you to perform. And this is what leads to prosperity and success in life. Many people are looking in the wrong places for success. Look to the Word of God. Try it. I know it works. It'll change your life.
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That is Money Long with Make Me Forget. I'm your boy, Levert the Bassman, and we got about 30 minutes left in the All Request Lunch Hour brought to you by the Foundation House. 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

baby, how you doing? You know, I'm gonna come right to the chase, huh? Some women were made, but me, myself, I like to think that I was created for a special purpose. Now, what's more special than you?

0: KCWA 104.9. That is Beyonce with Ego. They had some cussing in that one. We do apologize for that. Like I said, we got struck by lightning 9 days ago, and a lot of the equipment is down, and a lot of the songs that we had that were clean are gone, and I guess that one slipped through the cracks. I'm your boy, Levert the Bass Man, and apparently that was a big explosion that happened about 5 minutes, 3 minutes ago. If you know anything about... Oh, you can't even give me a call. Hit me up on social media. Look for Levert the Bass Man across social media. Let me know what that explosion was so I can let the rest of the community know. And while you're doing that, Americans for Tax Fairness Action Fund, they just released a new report that shows 40 billionaires and billionaire families have ties to Jeffrey Epstein. Then they have injected over $1.57 billion into U.S. elections since 2010, the vast majority of that going towards Republicans or conservative causes. Now, as more information becomes available, I'll be one of the first to let you know. 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

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I like that. Coming up next, Mr. Sun, is 132. 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
0: 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And we'll be back.
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I'm your boy, Levert the Bass Man, and the Pied Pedo of R&B, R. Kelly, asked President Donald Trump to commute his 30-year prison sentence for sex abuse. Now, attorneys for the singer, whose full name is Robert Sylvester Kelly, submitted the request for a commutation of sentence to the Oval Office of the pardon attorney. Now, it's currently listed on the U.S. website as pending. So why is this in the news today? Well, because over the weekend, the Tate brothers, you know, Andrew Tate and them, well, they were arrested because of their sexual trafficking. And the reason why they haven't been arrested as of, well, the reason it took so long to arrest them is because President Donald Trump gave them a private escort around the country, which allowed them to travel freely. Yeah. And if that don't tickle your fancy, in Hawaii, Tulsi Gabbard, the former head of the intelligence agency, well, her brother was just arrested for soliciting sex from a minor. I'm Levert the Bassman, and that's what's going on at the Legion of Doom. 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

0: KZWA 104.9, that's Alphonse Ardwine with Fonz Boogie. I'm your boy LeVert the Bassman, and here's some NFL news. Stephon Diggs is in the news again because his male sexual assault accuser, Christopher Griffith, well, is firing back after the NFL star's baby mama, Cardi B, trashed him as a light-skinned albino lizard. And he said, you can call me what you want, but I'm going to win big in court. Now, Christopher was in Burbank, and he was asked about the legal filings and whatnot. And Christopher says that Cardi B can spout off all she wants, but name-calling won't stop him from having his day in court. He's confident that the truth will shine bright, and a judge and jury will side with him over Stephon Diggs. Here's the thing, fellas. If you are dippling and dabbling and whatnot, please be sure to keep your tracks covered because they have evidence. Christopher says he has phone records, text messages, pictures, photos, videos, everything he needs to convince a judge and jury that he and Stephon Diggs were, you know, together at one point. So if you DL, there's nothing wrong with that. Just make sure that the person you DLing with, okay? Don't piss them off, because they got evidence against you. And stay tuned to 104.9 KZW. I don't know where I was going with that. But stay tuned to 104.9 KZWA. Throwbacks and today's best R&B.
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That's a little blue-eyed soul from Justin Timberlake. The song is called Mirror. I'm your boy, Levert the Bass Man, and Brown University economics professor Roberto Serrano, he thought his students were using AI. Because we all know that AI is not only killing the planet by heating up the atmosphere a little bit hotter than it needs to be, all because we're trying to get out some quick banners and whatnot, so you go use AI to do it. It's destroying the planet, killing the bees, and destroying and eating up all your water. Well, Roberto Serrano, he was a professor at Brown University. He thought that his students were using AI after their take-home Econ 1170 midterm showed up. Well, they all got like 96 to 100, with 40 students receiving perfect scores. So in order to verify, he conducted an in-person final, which resulted in a reported class average of 48.6. Yeah, that's a 50% drop compared to the midterm. Now, the testing shifted exposed a stark discrepancy between unprotected and supervised assessments, highlighting potential misuse of AI tools during unsupervised exams. His measures illustrate the importance of evaluations on formats on academic performances, underscoring the need for careful monitoring in courses where AI could influence results. In other words, take-home exams, they're not doing them no more because AI, folk been using AI to do it. So look, stay tuned to 104.9 KZWA. I'll have more music and more news coming up next. 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

our adversaries, antagonists, opponents, enemies, our haters, if you will believe and spread words of death, saying things like he or she is dead in the water. At those times when we become distracted, are less productive, or fall by the wayside. Dead in the sense that you are finished, are no longer a viable life force. But today, I say to those who speak death, that I am Lazarus and risen from the dead.

Lake Charles, thanks for waking up with Dee Dee in the morning and our awesome cast of characters. 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

0: KCWA 104.9. That is J. Paul Jr. with The Man Upstairs. I'm your boy, Levert the Bass Man. It is 2:43 on the dot. We're just running a little bit behind, but that's all right. That means our time together has very quickly come to an end. But you know, I never like to leave you without speaking something positive in your life. And with that in mind, I just want to remind you of this one thing. Do it. Do it. You said you was going to do it. Do it. Do the thing. You see, the thing that you've been avoiding doing this whole time is the thing that'll bring you the most peace in life. The thing that you've been avoiding is the thing that you need to do right now. It won't be on your spirit. It's not on your spirit for no reason. Do the thing. You said you was going to do it years ago, months ago, weeks ago, days ago. Do it. Stop delaying. Do the thing. And then sit back and be proud of it, okay? Do the thing. Do it now. And if no one told you today, let me be one of the first. I love you. I love you on purpose. And I mean it. 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Tony Woods is out of the building right now, and he won't be back for a few days. 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
3: 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Southwest Louisiana, this celebration is all about you. 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

0: KZWA 104.9. It's your boy LaVert, the bass man, filling in for Tony Woods. I don't know where he is. He's taking the place of Carmen San Diego, and he is going around the world. But right now, we're going to have a conversation with Miss LaCoscia Roberts, Attorney LaCoscia Roberts with Legal Lens. Good morning.
1: Hello. Good afternoon.
0: Good evening and good night. On this hot Monday.
1: Oh, Lord. I'm telling you, when I got in my car to come here,
0: yeah,
1: I thought I was going to suffocate.
0: Oh, it's ridiculously hot out there.
1: I could not breathe.
0: That's not good.
1: No.
0: That's not good. And then they said the heat index was between 104 and 107 today.
1: It was at the point of hell. I'm telling you, it has to be hotter than that.
0: It got
1: to
0: be.
1: I could not. I'm telling you, I could not breathe. I was actually afraid to inhale.
0: No.
1: I thought I was going to pass out.
0: That's not good. And you're a warm-natured person. You like the heat.
1: I'm cold-natured.
0: Cold-natured. That's what it is.
1: You're right.
0: Gotta be hot.
1: Oh, it's burning up.
0: Because I sweat at 70. I keep a fan on me at all times.
1: Oh, no.
0: That's why y'all don't see me in white t-shirts.
1: Oh, no. It's see, I have what they call old-school blood.
0: Oh, that chicken blood.
1: Okay. I will need the AC on 80. And I'm good.
0: Oh, no.
1: So that's why I say, if I say it's hot.
0: Yeah.
1: Oh, it's hot.
0: Oh, I keep my AC at 62.
1: Oh, well, see, I couldn't visit you.
0: Okay, so let me ask you this. What are we talking about today on today's Legal Lens?
1: Actually, well, have you been keeping up with the news? Let's see, last week there was a vote in Congress.
0: Oh.
1: Regarding daylight saving time.
0: Oh, that, yeah.
1: Mm-hmm.
0: Yeah, that's one of the dumbest things I've ever heard.
1: Well, you know what? There are proponents
0: and
1: opponents.
0: Ooh.
1: And, you know, people have their own thoughts about it. So I did receive a few questions about this because basically a lot of people just basically wanted to know, will we ever get to the point where we don't have to start rolling our clocks back?
0: Right.
1: You know, can we just keep it at one set time?
0: Right. Even Chief Two Eagles, when they first introduced it, he said that only Americans would think cutting a foot of cloth off the top and sewing it down to the bottom would give you more longer cloth.
1: Exactly.
0: Yeah.
1: So, hence we are today to discuss this.
0: Ta-da.
1: So, this passed a bill called the Sunshine Protection Act that would make daylight saving time, and it's saving, not savings.
0: Black people, we put an S on everything.
1: Daylight saving time.
0: All of it.
1: We had a lot of people who were in support of it. Now, would provide more daylight during the times that most people are active.
0: Right.
1: Okay, so with daylight saving time, you know that's that period between spring and fall when the clocks in most parts of the country are set an hour ahead.
0: Right.
1: But some states can opt out of it.
0: Like Arizona.
1: Exactly. But they would have to do so before this bill in Congress would be enacted.
0: Right.
1: Okay. Now, Louisiana, back in 2020, enacted what's called a trigger law.
0: What's that?
1: So with that law, it makes daylight saving time permanent year-round. However, that legislation cannot legally take effect until the federal government amends the Uniform Time Act of 1966.
0: Okay.
1: So Louisiana's law, hence the reason it's called a trigger law, it will be triggered only upon the passage in D.C.
0: Oh.
1: Yeah.
0: Okay.
1: So once or if Congress passes its legislation, meaning the House of Representatives and the Senate.
0: Right.
1: Until that happens, the Louisiana law will still have no effect.
0: Oh, so okay. Basically like the rest of Louisiana's Congress.
1: Year.
0: Right.
1: Now, there are people who believe that changing the clock twice a year creates, you know, just unnecessary headaches and disruptions, because it will if you think about it, if the concern is that we want to give people, you know, more daylight when people are tend to be more active.
0: Yeah.
1: Well, think about in the mornings. You're going to have kids catching the school bus and it's pitch black.
0: It's dark 30 in the morning.
1: Exactly. Or people going to work and it's dark.
0: Right.
1: You know, so you, and it's dangerous.
0: Right.
1: You know, children at bus stops, people at other, you know, maybe catching the city buses and it's very dark.
0: Yeah.
1: People can't see when they're driving.
0: That part.
1: You end up, so it definitely is an argument to be made for both sides.
0: Mm-hmm.
1: But at this point, with everything else that's going on in the world,

0: if we are to go by historical votes on this issue, it may not pass in the Senate.
1: I don't think it will, because it failed before. They instituted it in 72 under Nixon, and I think it only lasted for like 18 months.
0: Very short period of time.
1: Yeah.
0: And so some of the same concerns that people are raising now, they raised back then.
1: Exactly.
0: And that's what one of the things that happens when you don't study history.
1: Right.
0: You know,
1: that
0: you,
1: part. Because those who fail to...
0: You're doomed to repeat it.
1: You repeat your mistakes.
0: Exactly.
1: That part.
0: Exactly. So, you know, it's one of those things that, you know, when you look at polling data, I found back in 2025 a poll from the Associated Press, the Center for Public Affairs Research. It showed that if people had to choose, most Americans would prefer to keep that extra hour of daylight in the evening.
1: Right.

0: prefer to keep that extra hour of daylight in the evening.
1: Right. Because, I mean, it's summer. Everybody likes a little sunlight. I believe last time I checked, sunrise would be here in Lake Charles, Louisiana, around 8:30 in the morning, 8:45. So it's almost 9 o'clock in the morning before you get sun, and then it gets dark again by like 4 o'clock in the afternoon?
0: Exactly, because I can't tell you the number of times when the time switches.
1: Yeah.
0: And I'm looking out in the window from the office, and I swear it's 8 o'clock at night.
1: Yeah.
0: And it's 5.
1: Yeah. But thankfully, our House of Representatives are on top of things. Nothing gets past them.
0: So. To you, but that is what's going on right now in D.C. regarding that particular issue. So the question of whether or not we'll get to the point of not having to turn our clocks back and all that. Right now, we're probably going to end up still with having to make the adjustments twice a year,
1: right?
0: Because it just doesn't look like anything's going to change. But I think until people can come to an agreement as to what is better. Is it better to have pitch blackness in the morning when kids are catching the school bus, or have it the other way?
1: Right.
0: You're not gonna make any decisions on
1: that. Now, I'm normally against this in every facet, but I just to play the devil's advocate for a second, the Monday after daylight savings time when we fall back in the fall, it's normally known as Suicide Monday, where most people commit suicide.
0: Look, there have been so many studies done.
1: Yeah.
0: Researching this, there have been so many studies done. Depression increases.
1: Yes.
0: Anxiety levels increase.
1: Mm-hmm.
0: Work productivity decreases.
1: That part.
0: I mean, there are so many negatives regarding that time change.
1: Right.
0: And you kind of start wondering, it's not just one person. So evidently there is something, either is biological, psychological, or something, but it's impacting huge swaths of people.
1: Right.
0: So at what point will our government leaders actually stop? And I mean, you're asking for this research.
1: Right.
0: Use the research.
1: That part. Well, you know, they got other things they're trying.
0: You know, use the research as guidance, and you know, and take your votes based on that. You bring have testimony, you know, on the Hill about it.
1: That's
0: too
1: much like right.
0: Hey,
1: they don't like testimony.
0: I'm just a little person. information where I can, but.
1: And you do great at that. We sure appreciate you too.
0: Thank you.
1: Okay, so where do you stand on the issue? Are you pro daylight savings time or?
0: Look, I err on the side of safety.
1: I like that.
0: So let me just say that. I err on the side of safety. So I can remember, and I didn't ride the school bus a lot of times when I was in middle school, but there were times when I did.
1: I still ride the bus.
0: So from a safety standpoint, I would not want children
1: that part
0: walking to school or waiting to catch the school bus, and it's like it's midnight outside. That's my opinion. Probably doesn't mean much to most people, but I err on the side of being safe.
1: I like that, because you never know who you encounter in a dark 30 in the morning. Could be Tulsi Gabbard's brother.
0: And on that note,
1: legal is.

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2: 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Southwest Louisiana, this celebration is all about you. We want to say thank you to everyone who helped make the Fay Brown Blackwell Juneteenth Festival a success. That includes
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1: Today's scripture comes from Proverbs chapter 29 and verse 18, and it says, "Where there is no vision, the people perish, but he that keeps the law, happy is he." The word here tells us that vision is important, that without vision, we also know the people will have a tendency to perish. 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Well, let's start with your life. 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It is a strong mental image of your destiny. And I believe that if you get a word, you'll get a vision.
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Come on.